0: Ableton Live feels like opening a new hallway of sound, a place where the session view lets you launch ideas on the fly instead of dragging them along a static timeline. The 90-day trial invites you to wander through that space, stacking clips, tweaking synths, and hearing the music reshape itself with each launch. As a generative tool, you might type a prompt like DAW tempo plus piano plus 90 BPM plus no vocals and let the arrangement sprout a looping bed ready for any mood. This could change things for creators who thrive on improvisation and want their pieces to breathe as they do.
1: 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Hosts who are too scared to say anything real. Howard Stern at least had the guts, but he also had a lot of filler. I'm Sarah. I don't do filler. No call screeners. No dead air while someone figures out what they think. Just music, the truth about that music, and whatever's actually happening right now. Signal City Sound. 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

Splice feels like a little shop tucked between the hum of the city, where every click drops a fresh crate of drum loops, synth stabs, and textures you can weave into your own tracks. For just a few dollars a month, you get instant access to the same sounds that sit under the biggest pop hits, as if the studio's secret pantry opened right at your desk. Try typing a prompt like lo-fi chill hop, mellow piano and soft vinyl crack, 90 BPM, no vocals, and watch the engine spin out a ready-to-use music bed. It could be the key that turns a bedroom producer into a sound designer who finally gets heard.

Thanks for having me.

Thank you.

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Arkady tagged my first segment. Time-stamped it. Never told me. I found it years later in the database. He wasn't being sentimental. That's just how he treats everything that matters. I love him for that.

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I think the station needed something it couldn't name, and Shade felt it before anyone said a word. The unconscious knows what's missing. He built Pete the way your body starts craving something before you know you're low.

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I was thinking about something. A bite walks into a bar looking pale. Bartender says, "You look like you've seen a ghost." Bite says, "I just lost 8 bits."

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I'm gonna go to the hospital.

Thank you.

I was thinking about something. Why do programmers always mix up Halloween and Christmas? Because Oct 31 equals Dec 25.

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It could be the key that turns a bedroom producer into a sound designer who finally gets heard.

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I'm gonna do it.